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1: .43, we're trying to get further. It's unconfirmed at this time if the patient is breathing or not.
0: Thank you for the update.

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0: Warner Watson.
1: Yeah, Warren, I copy. You can bring him here and we'll give him the ROR.
0: 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We'll just stand on the circle, actually. We're going to have to bring you to headquarters. 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
1: Stand for.

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0: 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They're going to be the closest and service ready BLS truck. Do you want them to go instead of the hospital?
1: Sounds good, thank you.

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0: 206 and Brady for the motor vehicle crash. It's a Santa Fe versus a deer heading northbound on 206.
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One Bravo 3.

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1: Good.
0: Just be advised, there's no injuries. The car is fully disabled on the side of the road. We're on the phone with AAA right now trying to see if they can get someone out to tow the car. If they can't, I'm going to have a hook come out. I'll let you know.
1: Great.
0: Two four nine,
1: Pleasant Valley Pool, 3405 Valley Road. Burglar, I'm coming from the snack bar.
2: County 214, I'll take that.
1: Where's the 214?

0: 35 EMS.
1: Go ahead.
0: CPR in progress.
1: You will be responding in about a minute.
0: Receive no ALS available.
1: Receive, thank you.
2: Getting committee 6 ALS 2, we're clear for Robert with Somerset.
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1: Almost, we're attempting to locate.
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1: See, thank you. Kind of from 35. Is PD on scene?
2: Negative. 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
0: 35, you're in the wrong parking lot. 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
1: Received. 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
0: They gave a 20-minute ETA.
1: Received. 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
1: 3-4-0.
0: Ray Seas, if you can just make sure 49's okay.
2: I'm 72, thank you, sir.
0: Ray, thank you.
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0: checking on a vehicle.
1: I see.
0: 287 northbound, just hit exit 30A. Victor 28, Victor Zulu Alpha.
2: 27 northbound. Victor 28, Victor Zulu Alpha.

0: County Burner to the Pleasant Valley Pool again for Bergeron.
1: 249.
0: 249, Pleasant Valley Pool. 3405 Valley Road, Bergeron coming from the snack bar and back fence beam.
1: Received.

0: 214K. 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
1: Receive one hook, just prior to 30A.
2: Mike, someone at Rich said that the male may be walking up the ramp. 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
1: 43C1.
0: 43C1. Advise, we are at the CPR location with 35.
1: Where is he? That's 43B, Los Angeles, out there with him.
0: Affirmative.
1: Where is he? I'll put you on it.

0: found a good phone number in the CAD possibly. You want to try to give them a call?
1: Hey, firm. It looks possibly, minor motor vehicle accident.
0: Freeze.

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0: Copy.
2: County from 39 EMS.
0: Good.
2: Since 43 is clear, will they be taking this call complete care?
0: Three, you copy that direct? Are you able to handle that leg pain in your primary?
1: Hey, firm, you can show us responding. Thank you, 39.
2: No problem. Thank you.
0: County receives direct. 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

0: 240 County, were you able to get anything?
1: Messaging you now. 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
0: Received. I'll be stopping it on a white Hyundai sedan, 35/2 eastbound.
1: I see white Hyundai sedan.

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0: Mike said their driver is on 78, less than 5 out.
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1: Number two.
0: Number two, Fox Hunt Court, bird alarm coming from the rear hall motion.

Yeah, super sexy. So, right around where it's going to go. And the model is 6E657.

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0: 14 Columbia Road, 55-year-old female. General pain is a cancer patient.

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It's going to be 60 Summit, 60 Summit. 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
0: 62 Foxwood, 80-year-old male fall victim, hit his head on the shower. 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
1: Okay.
0: East Coast, transfer 12, Oregon, to Somerset.
1: 29, sorry, I cut you out. What's your destination?
0: East Coast, transporting 12, RWJ, Somerset.
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0: Welcome back to That's a Pepper Thing. 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Oh, how tender. That's a Pepper Thing! 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
0: She swears it makes it taste better. It's not a science thing, but it's a Pepper Thing! 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All for that sweet, delicious, truly one-of-a-kind taste of Dr. Pepper. It's a Pepper Thing!

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1: Okay, Smith.
0: All right, so if you want me to advise you, call him back directly.
1: Of course.
0: 10-4.

0: Bir daha şey açayım.
1: Five,
0: two. He says, clearing from Somerset, returning to town.
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0: 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Cars advising their orange Ford Escape has a broken ass axle and a blown tire.
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0: Yes, sir.
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2: 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We're on the Lamas line right now.
3: Where is he? 11 Myrtle Avenue.

0: North Cleveland County.
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1: Happened overnight.
0: Copy that.

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2: What's up? 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Was it in Acura?
3: Yeah, affirmative. Hooked Acura RDX white.
2: Breezy, thank you.

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0: County 202 comes back and sails along Lexus 304 gray to a Ramish. 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
0: 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Can you make me file for a suspicious vehicle 226 English Place? 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

0: 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County, I'm on Lake Road doing traffic keeper.
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0: 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Set point, 75 degrees.
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1: I'm going to be out with Sierra 84, Kilo Yankee Juliet on Canterbury. It's parked in the way of travel.
0: Appreciate Canterbury. This is Sierra 84, Kilo Yankee Juliet.

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2: Appreciate. Three six County, made contact. Vehicles are removed. 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

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Martinsville and Allen with New Jersey. Tango 61, Victor, Gulf, Lima.

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0: 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Right. You ready to go in the jail?
1: Yeah, give me about 3 minutes.
0: Proceed.
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0: New Jersey, 59, Gulf Lima. It's going to be Lawrenceville and Allen.
1: So the plate was 59, Gulf Lima.
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1: Fifty-four BLS 4 County responding.
2: 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It's actually a 73-year-old male. The caller wasn't on scene with the patient. 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
1: Received. Thank you.
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0: 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The house is locked up.

0: 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Fellowship 4A, Mana 911.
1: 247.
0: 247, Mana 911 is plotting by the Soda Court.
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0: 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Fellowship 4A, man and 901.
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0: 247, Bandit 901 is plotting by the Soda Court.
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0: County, 211 South Street. 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

0: 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The traffic post is going to be North Philly and West Craig Street, please.
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1: 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I have my radio on.

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0: Be checking on a vehicle in the rear lot of Tokovez off of Morristown Road. 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
1: Received. 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
0: Thank you.

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We're going to transport to New Brunswick. I don't know if there's a medic crew rendezvous there. If not, we'll just go to New Brunswick.

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1: 4303, go ahead.
0: All right, I'm going to see if I can get you one out of New Brunswick. What's your route of travel?
1: I'll be on 287 south to exit 10.
0: First.
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0: Great.

0: County 43 ALS 3. Did you actually physically leave the address yet? We're trying to coordinate it. I think the original ALS unit might be the closest.
1: We're in Rarnley.
0: Very soon.
1: If they are close, we could meet at the Wawa on Union Avenue.
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1: Receive.
0: 47 as well.

0: going to be an Asian male. The male is currently on a bike.
1: Let me see. Are they still on location or are they leaving soon?

0: Caller is updated, advising the male's father just arrived and is taking the male away.
1: Received.
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0: Great.
3: Fifty-four VLS four, County Control is clear, Somerset.
4: Received, 54 VLS four.
0: County still on the phone with the caller.
1: Do they drive a silver vehicle with a bike on the back? Romeo 95 November Charlie Whiskey.
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0: Cortina Tower.
1: 244's in the area as well.
0: Please.
5: Four, seven, two, one, five. The plate's going to be Romeo 95, November, can't see the character. Last character is Whiskey.
1: I'm 72. I'm out with the father right now. Number 217, Lurline. 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

I'm 72. I'm out with the father right now. Number 217, letter line. 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
0: 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RP is stating there's an ongoing issue with them.

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1: 2330, go again.
0: Can we attempt to do a motor vehicle stop on 206 South? New Jersey, Foxtrot 65, Foxtrot Juliet, November. Black Nissan, one on board.

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1: Please.
0: You can also close it out, I'll be clear.
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1: 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He asked that I call him. I've given him 7 calls, with everyone being sent to voicemail.

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0: Can you please run my RO all around and confirm or deny that warrant that I'm seeing that's popping up?
1: Reese, standby.
0: 1072 as well.
1: Joe, I'll be down a bit.
0: Have a good job. 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
1: 119, Wellington Drive for a fire alarm from the keypad.
0: Appreciate it. Charlie, you good there? 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
1: Confirm the ATS. 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
0: Let me find out. Is it 10%?
1: Oh, no, 10.
0: I see. 3-6, I'm clear of Alexandria, en route to 4-4.
1: 3-6.

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0: Route 206, the LE mental health, called in by the therapist. Has he been making statements?
1: Okay.

0: 211.
1: Contractor on scene. 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
0: Go ahead.
1: Foxtrot 94. 8333. He was testing the alarm. See if he wants to take the cancel. I'll be clear.
0: Appreciate 211.
2: Charlie from 111, can you send me that call also? I'll be responding.

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0: Go ahead.
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0: 3. You're setting the alarm. 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
1: 3C211.
2: Charlie from 111, can you send me that call also? I'll be responding.

0: County Wellington Command.
1: Very good.
0: Actually, let me set up my contacts. It's already up.
1: And it's already 12:35, is it?
2: Myself and 4-4 are going to be escorting this individual back to headquarters to square away the warrant.
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0: Be advised, we're in North Plainfield area. We were just stopped by an individual stating that they would like to do a welfare check in North Plainfield at address 450 Richard Way. We'll start heading that way. Can you just notify North Plainfield and have another marked unit to do a welfare check in that residence, please? 450 Richard Way.
1: What's your location? How would you need to Richard Way?
0: 2 mics. We're on Watchung Avenue right now.
1: Yeah, I'm going to give him a phone call now.

0: Cobble Lane and Hamilton for a solicitor. 215 Cobble Lane and Hamilton Road. It's going to be a black male with a fur hat rolling a suitcase. Here's a welcome from Hamilton Road and Cobble Lane.
1: You can show us out at 450 Richard Way, North Plainfield, on a welfare check. We're going to be standing by for North Plainfield unit prior to entry.
2: Yeah, before they revise, they should be heading over that.
1: Appreciate it.

0: Okay. You can just give the main number at Arbor Terrace a call. And I'll be arriving for the solicitor.
1: Pretty soon.

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0: Great.

0: You could show myself in 70, this is our 81 in service. He was 16, transporting an adult male and adult female from the courthouse to Morris County Jail. Let me know when you're ready for starting watch.
1: You gotta give me a second, those guys in a roster. That was 71 and 81?
0: A5.
1: This is 701.

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0: 201-202. Good. Do you have any identification marks, smoke exhaust fan, anything like that, and labels?
1: County from 86, BLS 2, we are clear from Somerset, responding to the next call.
2: What?
0: Great. 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

0: 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We're arriving on scene.
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2: 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Awesome.

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Charles Elfin 46 in service. Zebra 37 transporting one adult male from Somers County Courthouse, Morris County Jail. Time 076.

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1: County Bedminster, Mitch Elementary School, 234, Route 202 for a lockdown message. 111 Bedminster Elementary, getting a automated message reporting the schools on a lockdown.
0: Okay, that's from 153. Yeah, I just found out we're doing a lockdown drill right now.
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0: 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We're transporting to Robert Wood Johnson, New Brunswick.
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0: 1531, 50 Fowler Road. It's going to be for a sick raccoon walking around near the barn. Cause of IV is clearly ill.
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1: 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Animal Control is notified and they're responding.
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1: Okay, 15-02, put me in service. Go ahead.
0: Just advising you, there is a disabled vehicle call, Route 206 in Pottersville, vehicle in the middle of the road.
1: Okay, 15-02, put me in service, I'll head up for that.
0: Precinct 1502, Route 206 and Pottersville Road,

0: 133.
1: Negative contact on Wildflower. 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
0: 3-2.
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0: 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Thank you.
1: 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Yeah.
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0: County, you can show me clear. We had to put him down one shot. 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
1: Good.
0: I have the homeowner from 2 Wildfire Lanes that you saw you on a Ring camera. If you need anything from her.
1: She had to mention her name.
0: Rachel?
1: No, she can disregard. I was looking for a previous resident of that house.
0: Where's it?
2: You just store a card for me, please, for lost property at headquarters.
0: Receive.

0: Burnsville County.
1: Yes.
0: Do you have an EPA for medics for that first aid call the squad is requesting?
1: Stand by, Jeff.

0: County from 1531. Disregard. Sarge already did it.
1: Tampa. And 1502, Somerset Hills is coming up.
2: 3 County, 31 will be standing by with the vehicle.
1: Crazy.
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1: 133.
0: You can show me clear. For ship, and he was able to make contact with our residents there.

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1: 220.
0: 220, Harry Dunham Park, 241 Liberty Corner Road. Subject in the lot. White Lexus in the backseat of the vehicle. They tried to wave him down. The hatch of it was open. They are parked in the corner of the main parking lot near the playground.
2: JD, I'm a Martin's Bull from Closer.
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Blasting wearing gray sweatshirt, blue jeans, burgundy t-shirt. 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County out 1516.

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1: 36.
0: 236 Pingree School, 131 Martinsville Road. For 911 abandoned.
1: Proceed.
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1: 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You can tell me around to the disabled.
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1: 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You can tell me around to the disabled.
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1: No, we are not. 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
0: All right, Steve.

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Can you also show us transferring one adult male and one adult female from Somerset County Jail to Morris County Jail, starting mileage 775?

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2: Yes.
1: Do you want to meet in lot D? 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
1: 4382. Yeah.
0: Can you show me clear my last and out of service, please? 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
1: Yeah.
0: Vehicle will be parked overnight at the Environmental Education Center, 190 Board, Sterling Road. I have a plate if you want a copy gun. 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X-ray 630 Sierra Hotel Foxtrot. 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

Burner's car, hills of around 635 miles over for a possible hit and run. 220 hills of Herat, 65 miles over road. Oh no, it's a Dentner vehicle. It's going to be a silver Tesla.

Somerset County, all receivers. 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

0: Somerset County all receivers for missing juvenile authority of North Plainfield Police. First name, Julie, Juliet, Echo, India, Lima, Yankee. Middle name, Adelaide, Alpha, Delta, Alpha. November, Echo, Lima, Yankee. Last name, Garcia, Golf, Alpha, Romeo, Charlie, India, Alpha. She's date of birth of 7/9/2009, 16-year-old female, 5'5", 115 pounds, light skin, black hair, last seen wearing a long white sleeve blouse, black sweatpants with a black backpack. Last known location was North Plainfield High School. Again, that's a missing juvenile out of North Plainfield, County Alarm Number 39. First name, Julie, Julia Echo, India, Lima Yankee. Last name, Garcia. She's going to be a 16-year-old white female. Date of birth, 7/9/2009. 5'5", 115, light skin, black hair. Last seen wearing white long sleeve blouse, black sweatpants, black backpack. Last known location was North Plainfield High School. Operator 76, timeout 1641.
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0: town, you're from 2425. You can show us right at Somerset County Jail, ending mileage 820. You can put us out of service. We're going to make it.
1: Crazy visit.
0: Town, you're from 2425. You can show us right at Somerset County Jail, ending mileage 820. You can put us out of service. We're going to make it.

0: 23 is Charlie Bukowski.
1: Yeah, go ahead.
0: All right, there was only one DV matter, and she's leaving the building right now. Floors 5, 4, 3, and I'm going on the second floor now. I've been cleared.
1: Where is it?

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0: Hi, Johnny.
1: 225 Lake Road. There's an automatic phone notification. 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He stated he fell, but everything is okay. He confirmed the address.
0: Where is it?

0: Dạ em hòa cho.
1: Go for what, sir?
0: 90 Harlem Lane for the 70-year-old female living with her.
1: He repeats the age of the patient in nature.
0: It's going to be a 70-year-old female, difficulty breathing. They have asthma.
1: Appreciate it.

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1: 21, go ahead.
2: Familiar with the process for updating the Facebook field playability from the Ranger cell?
1: Yes. If it's not logged in, though, could you text me the password and username? Other than that, I know how to do it.
2: Copy. It should be logged in under the Business Suite application on the Ranger cell. When you land at North Branch, could you just update to show Colonial Park how fields 3 and 4 closed? No other changes.
1: Received. I also checked the fields at Torpy. They seemed fine. No puddles of water.

0: to show Colonial Park how fields 3 and 4 closed. No other changes.
1: Received. I also checked the fields at Torpy. They seemed fine. No puddles of water.

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0: Health Department, 262 South Bentley Ave. I'm coming from the main office.
1: All right. I'll be clear, fire alarm, FD on scene. Fiercely false.
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0: Caller stating that grass is smoking, possibly ground charred by the basketball courts.
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1: G40, we have visited to a brush fire. 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
1: 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Thank you, 21.

0: County Burner at the Pleasant Valley Pool, Raleigh Road for Virgo.
1: She's stacking her 239. Go on there.
0: Racing.
1: Yeah, it's 5:40, I think.
2: Where is this one?

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1: Good.
0: I have no active fire, but I do have smoke coming from the ground. It appears to be an underground electrical issue.
1: Receive. Negative fire. 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
1: Got it.
0: Give an emergency contact for Parks and Rec. Trying to see if we can find an electrical shutoff for this.
1: Raise you. I'll check to see if I can make contact with someone.

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0: I spoke with the DPW supervisor. I spoke with the DPW supervisor. He's sending someone out. It's possibly going to be an ETA of ASAP.
1: I see. Thank you. No extension, but it is arcing underground.

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1: Velikman.
0: Where was the secure power at DPW? You can cancel Jersey Central. Thank you.
1: Where is it canceled in Jersey Central?